0: Capto Caro Jaro Caro Capto Caro
1: Ayo, ayo, ayo, ayo, ayo, ayo, ayo, ayo, ayo, ayo, ayo, ayo, ayo, ayo, ayo, ayo, ayo, ayo, ayo, ayo, ayo, ayo, ayo, ayo, ayo, ayo, ayo, ayo, ayo, ayo, ayo, ayo, ayo, ayo, ayo, ayo, ayo, ayo, ayo, ayo, ayo, ayo, ayo, ayo, ayo, ayo, ayo, ayo, ayo, ayo, ayo, ayo, ayo, ayo, ayo, ayo, ayo, ayo, ayo, ayo, ayo, ayo, ayo, ayo, ayo, ayo, ayo, ayo, ayo, ayo, ayo, ayo, ayo, ayo, ayo, ayo, ayo, ayo, ayo, ayo, ayo, ayo, ayo, ayo, ayo, ayo, ayo, ayo, ayo, ayo, ayo, ayo, ayo, ayo,

0: A very warm welcome to Awakening with Brahma Kumaris. And today's topic is Happiness Unlimited. Namaskar.
1: Om Shanti.
0: Om Shanti, Shivani Didi. We were talking about happiness in the last episode. And earlier we were talking about dependency. And last time we were talking about,
1: Achievements.
0: Achievements. And honestly, I've been speaking to a few friends of mine, and we've met some very dear friends, and they said, earlier they used to teach us IQ, and then we came to EQ, then we came to SQ. Like that, they still say that there's something called eustress, a good stress, like you have good and bad cholesterol. And they said, so they say that we need that kind of stress and tension. And one of my friends was telling me, I wait till the end, and when I'm stressed and the time is less, then I work the best. That is my best. What is all that?
1: We need to ask ourselves. It's a belief system. It's something that we're hearing everywhere around us, that unless there is stress, I will not perform. If there is no stress, I will become very passive and laid back, and I wouldn't have that drive. You know, they call it that drive to perform, to achieve. So we need to ask ourselves, is it really true? For that, I need to ask myself, what is this stress? And when I experience it, how do I feel? It's like my normal way of walking, and then suddenly I have a problem in my knee. When I have a problem in my knee, it starts paining. I'm still walking. But is the walking the same as I was walking before when everything was fine?
0: No, that's with pain.
1: That's with pain. So it's going to be a little uncomfortable. But I say, this is okay, this is natural. You know, with age, a little pain and all is part of life. So I still keep walking. And because I'm not taking care of healing it, the pain is constantly there and at times even aggravates. But I'm still managing my life. Now suddenly I have to run because of some reason. Will I be able to run with that pain?
0: No.
1: I will not. Same thing with stress. Stress is here. It's a little pain in the way I feel. Let's just sit back and remember the last time I experienced stress, which won't be very long back. It will be probably today, sometime in the day or yesterday. And how did I feel? Even if you're not able to check yourself on the emotional level, even just check the physical, pathological parameters. Your heartbeat increases. Your pulse rate increases. At times, your mouth goes dry. You start feeling a very, uncomfortable feeling in the stomach. Your head gets heavy. This is when the effect of the mind has already taken its toll on the body. And this is a much later stage. It's a much, much later stage. You know, even when we used to go and give exams, so on the day of the exam in the morning.
0: Stomach, yeah. Butterflies.
1: Yeah, the day you have to give a public speech, your mouth dries.
0: It dries and the shivers, the legs used to shiver, yeah.
1: So this is the effect of the mind on the body. But this is a much later stage.
0: But I thought it was just normal, you know. The first time I was facing a camera, I went on doing, because the whole thing was getting dried, my mouth, my lips.
1: So do you perform better?
0: No, I it was very bad.
1: Yeah. And let's say a little child goes to his exam. Exam is a target. Exam is a pressure. But if he creates anxiety, does he perform better? I remember when we used to give our exams and come back and we used to evaluate our own performance. And there were places where we knew the answer. And we had made mistakes. And then we used to call it as careless mistake. So what's a careless mistake? I know the answer, but I've written something else. Why? Clarity is not there. Why? Because anxiety is there.
0: So we should not call that carelessness or careless mistake. It's a wrong line then.
1: Yeah, it's not careless. It's because it's careless here. I didn't take care here. So obviously there is clarity of thinking is gone, decision making power is affected, performance will get affected, my hands would be trembling, my speed of writing will slow down, and I'll say I didn't finish my exam.
0: So why do people say that I work the best when I'm stressed and when I'm tense and when the load is on my head to finish?
1: Load is fine.
0: The target is there.
1: Load is fine. Target is fine. Pressure is fine. Stress?
0: Load, target and pressure. Pressure doesn't mean...
1: Pressure means I have to do this by tomorrow evening.
0: Okay.
1: This is a deadline. It's a target. It's a pressure.
0: So all that is okay.
1: Yeah. If you remove that target from me, then I'll take 6 days to finish it. But the minute you tell me this has to be completed by tomorrow evening, so there it is, bang here. Tomorrow evening, this has to be finished. Target. So immediately, I start working faster. But while I'm working faster, if I start creating the thoughts, how will I finish it by tomorrow evening? If I don't finish it by tomorrow evening, what will be the consequence? Will I be thrown out of my job? Will my boss get angry with me? What if someone else finishes it before me? Does that mean they will go ahead? If this happens, my career is finished. I'm still performing. I'm still working.
0: But what is in the mind?
1: But what is in the mind? Now, this what is going on in the mind is stress.
0: And also negativity.
1: That negativity is stress.
0: Okay. So negativity is stress.
1: Yeah, because anything which creates an uncomfortable feeling. Target? Fine. This has to be finished by tomorrow evening. Two people are given the same target. They have to finish this job by tomorrow evening. Both will set to achieving it. And both will achieve it. So that means both will reach the destination. But the journey will be different for both of them. One will be, yes, I have to achieve this by tomorrow evening. Now, nothing else on my mind, only this work. And I am going to do this by tomorrow evening. Journey. The second person.
0: What if something happens?
1: What if something happens? What if I don't achieve? Look at my boss. He's the gone home. And he tells me, I was supposed to go home. Today's my daughter's birthday. I had to pick her up on the way. This, that, that. And I'm still working. And I will still reach there by tomorrow evening. But the journey. So one has reached the destination with stability.
0: Happily.
1: Happily. And the other has reached the destination creating stress.
0: And the end result?
1: And the end result, externally, the same. Both have performed. But internally?
0: Yes, the other person is totally fatigued.
1: Yes.
0: Oh, it was so much of tension, so much of pressure. Those days, I mean, they were like nightmares. That would be the other end of the other
1: person.
0: But
1: that person will conveniently put the responsibility on the pressure. Obviously, I had to feel like this. The target was so tough. I had to do it in 24 hours.
0: And it's so normal and natural.
1: Yeah.
0: You would do the same if you were in my place.
1: Yeah, that's how we condition everyone around us. Obviously, I would get stressed. It was pressure. Stress in science has a simple formula. Stress is equal to pressure divided by resilience. Pressure divided by resilience. Pressure, numerator, what's coming from outside? Targets, exams, relationships, situations, traffic jam, deadlines, pressure. Resilience, my inner strength to face that pressure. Even simple metal sheets, you see in the industry, different metal sheets subjected to same amount of pressure, stress factor of every metal is different because every metal sheet power to face that pressure is different. So the stress of every metal is different.
0: Yeah.
1: Pressure is the same.
0: Yeah, that's how they make the aircraft too. So metal fatigue, they count there.
1: That's all. So stress is equal to pressure divided by resilience. Today, we have conveniently ignored the denominator and we say stress is equal to pressure.
0: And what about the resilience?
1: Ignored, because I'm not ready to take responsibility of my inner strength. So stress is equal to pressure. So if I have an exam, obviously I will get tensed. If my boss is very tough, obviously it's going to be challenging for me. So because stress is equal to pressure.
0: But what do you think people like to be stressed? Somewhere they honestly like it or what?
1: It's just that because we're not...
0: Why do they accept this easily than what you're talking about?
1: It's because when I'm not able to do it...
0: Not able to do what?
1: I'm not able to take care of it, so I just say it's natural.
0: So you mean to say it takes effort to not to be stressed and be happy in a situation?
1: Yeah, it's like if you say something to me right now which is not very pleasant, to get hurt is so easy. And it's so easy to just sit back and say...
0: You saying easy, but even at this age, I should think it's so natural. I would say that to my child. Oh, yeah, naturally, you know, this fellow said this to him, so This happened. Even if you go to a police station, they'll say the same. Even if you go to a court, they'll say the same thing. He was angry because of this and this happened. Or he was intoxicated, this happened. They're all the time putting some blame on something else.
1: The
0: Everywhere
1: weather,
0: you go.
1: The weather changes.
0: Hmm.
1: It's summer today. A couple of days later, it will be winter. It's so natural to fall ill. The weather's changed. It's very chilly. So you didn't just sit and roam around and say, it's natural we'll fall ill, the weather's changed. No, we open the cupboard and take out our woolens and protect ourselves. Don't keep on blaming the weather, do we? We protect ourselves. Things are going to happen outside. But because we did not learn the mechanism of how to protect ourselves, how to shield ourselves from the changes that were happening outside, we said it's natural to fall ill. It's natural to get hurt. It's natural to get stressed. Spirituality now focuses on the denominator.
0: The resilience.
1: Resilience. Pressure, situation, not in my control.
0: Situation,
1: not in my control. So numerator, not in my control. And in any situation, 10% numerator is responsible.
0: And 90? Resilience.
1: My power to cope with that situation.
0: My strength.
1: Yes.
0: My power.
1: Because if the pressure is not there, there's no question, there will be no stress created. So 10% we give responsibility to the pressure. Remaining 90%, how much I take charge of how I am going to handle that pressure.
0: You mean to say, if something happens, an action, 90, that is 10%. How I react to that?
1: It's 90%, because
0: somebody just hits my car a little.
1: Mm-hmm.
0: Maybe it's very old. I don't mind if my car is just going for painting. But it's just brand new. I'll react more.
1: But that's still
0: and
1: a choice.
0: It's more expensive.
1: But it's still a choice how you react. See, somebody's hit your car. Two people were reversing their cars, or two people were at a traffic junction, and the cars hit. Situation not in my control.
0: Okay.
1: But now how I'm going to respond? Either I'm going to get out of the car, shout at him, be violent with him, abuse him, and then he also responds in the same manner, have 10 more people in the scene. That's a choice. The other choice is, good morning, have a nice day, see you.
0: And the other choice is just smile or just say it's okay.
1: Yeah, it's okay. So good morning, have a
0: and
1: nice day.
0: And finally, you've got to go to the insurance if you have to, otherwise no.
1: Even
0: what
1: if
0: else
1: not,
0: can you do?
1: More important is your insurance here. See, again, you claim your insurance and your car is repaired tomorrow. But the damage that gets done here every time a situation comes, where is the insurance and where is the repair?
0: That is a beautiful line, Sister Shivani. I just have realized it's a beautiful line. You said the damage and the insurance. And we always forget the... See, how much... Suddenly realize that a car is damaged, I'm more concerned
1: about the car.
0: So much of concern, so reacted so violently because of the car. Something happens to me, doesn't matter what.
1: Because on my responsibility list, car is higher than myself.
0: Yes, while drinking, eating, or anything, or speaking, or hurting. This is a good point. I never thought of that.
1: When I keep my self responsibility the highest, number one on the list, my state of being is my first responsibility, then whatever happens, I will first take care. Am I okay? Then I will see if everything else is okay.
0: Then you'll be able to see and also make others happy. Or are you okay? Then you'll be capable enough to ask somebody, are you okay, or to help somebody. If you don't help yourself, how can you help
1: you
0: others?
1: You can't. If you don't heal yourself, you can't take care of anyone. But I've seen so many people...
0: So this is not being selfish.
1: I have to ask myself, is it being selfish? If I don't take care of myself, I can't help you. I'm living under an illusion that all my time and energy is going into taking care of other people. What's the result? Today I'm under stress, my children are under stress, today young children are experiencing depression. We're taking so much care of them. Depression was something which used to happen to people when they were 60 and above. Today we have school children. Today we have child psychiatrists. Are we fulfilling our responsibilities? This wouldn't be the result.
0: Yeah, this nice word responsibility, when you say, when I used to say, or everybody says, this guy is so irresponsible, the driver is irresponsible, the teachers today are irresponsible, the politicians are irresponsible. But by listening to you right now, you've made me realize that, what about me? I am the most irresponsible person on earth by not being responsible for myself.
1: Responsible and comes from the word.
0: I have to be responsible to teach a child how to be responsible.
1: First, I have to be responsible. Responsibility, yeah. The ability to respond is responsibility. My ability to respond in every situation is responsibility.
0: Okay, and that's the only thing in your hands?
1: That is the only thing in your hands. Imagine the irony of life, always trying to control things which are not in our control and ignoring that one thing which is in our control, and then saying, oh, my mind is not in my control. That's the only thing which is in our control. Even this small thing of two cars bumping into each other, if you ask someone, you can just say, have a nice day, or it's okay, never mind, and just drive, and they'll say, no, is that the way? The natural way is that you have to get out of the car and teach the other person. Okay, but if you explain to them, but you know what, you're creating so much damage, you're hurting yourself, they'll say, okay, but what about making the other person realize that he's made a mistake?
0: So that he won't make it again. So
1: yes.
0: I'm doing him a favor.
1: Yes, so I'm more interested
0: in teaching
1: others. Other people. Doesn't matter if I'm suffering.
0: Because but how I'm can you teach somebody in this? It was an accident, no? He didn't do it on purpose. So how, what are you going to teach there?
1: So now we ask ourselves, whenever it happens the next time on the road, I want to teach the other person, this is not the right way to drive. You should have looked the right way. I'm more interested in teaching the other people what's right, what's wrong. Forgetting whether I'm in the right.
0: So the meaning of accident is wrong here. So it was not accidental.
1: Yeah.
0: So you mean to say you behave as if it is on purpose he did that. So you've got to...
1: Because that's what we always feel, na? Somebody else had made a mistake. That's why this happened. This is a small situation. The rule of the game remains the same, whether it's a small situation like this or a big one. I have a choice how I'm going to respond. And let me just sit back and just be aware. Every situation, I have a choice. And if I just say, it's okay, and drive on, how do I feel that day?
0: I think so. You feel so nice and confident, and you might share this with your friends and go home and say, look, I did this today, and you feel royal.
1: You've just saved yourself from a lot of wastage of energy.
0: And the same day, I feel nice about it.
1: Because you've conserved energy, no? You've conserved energy.
0: And conquered your own
1: weaknesses, yes. So it's something that has to be experimented with.
0: All these days, I've been, you know, a slave of my weaknesses. And
1: absolutely.
0: Suddenly, and... Honestly, you don't realize it, that this, what we are speaking right now at that moment, but something, some kind of happiness you get, you know, this happened today. It happened with me the other day. I was going to the airport and somebody banged and my driver was just about to get on. I said, just keep quiet. Just close the door and go ahead. Don't even look at him. Somebody banged behind. And there was a nice feeling. I felt nice about it. But right now, while discussing with you, I feel that, yeah, that was because of, I kind of conquered my weakness or weaknesses which were there from years and years.
1: And also you created the right thoughts at that time. So you're feeling better. If you create a thought, it's okay. It's just an accident. Move on now. It's a good quality thought. It's a good feeling. But if I create a thought, why didn't he look properly? He should have been driving properly. This is how people are. Who gives them their license? So much of corruption in this country. You can create all kinds of thoughts at such a time. So how are you going to feel after that? And so as will be the thoughts, so will be the feelings, so will be the abusive language, and so will be the energy exchanged. And then after all this, we reach work.
0: And this remains for how long? This kind of that mood and the agitation.
1: Let's say I have to drive for about half an hour to work or 1 hour to work. This will stay with me for about half an hour. But the unfortunate part is within the next half an hour, there will be another situation.
0: And worse, because already you're...
1: My immunity system has crashed. I've already fallen ill.
0: See, and your anger is almost here.
1: Yeah. So now I reach the office and my receptionist is not there on her desk. She hasn't come to office on time. That's it. One more situation. And then I go to my desk and I see that the office boy has not cleaned my table properly. One more situation. And then my junior has not completed his work, which was supposed to be here on my desk at 10 o'clock in the morning. One more situation.
0: I was not informed about somebody who's going to come in at 10:30 and that person lands up.
1: So situation after situation after situation, and I keep on reacting. But every time I justify my reaction saying it is because of...
0: This. I am right. I didn't do anything, but this happened. And it's so natural. That happens. Anybody would get angry. Anybody would get...
1: If you react, you're wasting, depleting your energy. You're reducing your emotional strength. And then when you come into the next situation, you will be weaker than before. And then the next situation, again weaker than before. By the end of the day,
0: and
1: fatigued.
0: This also becomes a habit.
1: Anything done repeatedly.
0: Again and again and again.
1: And every time saying, it's natural, it's natural, it's natural. So it's just

0: get stressed and achieve what we want in life.
1: Yes. And then say we want happiness.
0: And unlimited.
1: Yes.
0: Yeah, by the way, what is the meaning of unlimited happiness?
1: Unlimited, which is not dependent on any limited object, people, or situation.
0: Unlimited, which is not dependent on?
1: Not limited. Any limited. Limited means physical, material, object, people, or situation. It's a state of being which is unlimited, unconditional, independent, free.
0: So we are creating limitations.
1: And then dependencies. And therefore fear. What if I don't get it, then what? And then I will never be free. Whenever there is a dependency on someone or something, immediately the second thought will be of fear. What if I don't get it? You know, if I create a thought, like on achievements, if I achieve this, then I will be happy. Second thought will be, what if I don't achieve it? So I've immediately created fear. And as I've created fear, happiness is gone. And that's why you will find people saying that, you know, if everyone in the house is happy, they'll say, don't be so happy. You never know what's there on the next corner.
0: So they're
1: so fearful of even being happy. They're scared to be happy today.
0: They also say, don't be happy when you're happy. Don't be sad when you're sad. Because you never know. Because this is very temporarily.
1: Because it's dependent, no, on situations. So today the situation is favorable. So you're happy. But don't be so happy because you don't know what the next situation is going to be. But if your happiness is here, independent of situations, then you can be happy 24/7. It's not dependent on any situation. It's not dependent on people. It's my creation, which I choose, irrespective of whoever and whatever outside.
0: I think it's a nice idea to have a topic called happiness 24/7.
1: We really want. We have to ask ourselves, how often do I want to be happy? I remember we used to be in school. They used to ask us, which was the happiest day of your life?
0: Oh.
1: Yeah, you have these happy days of your life, and then people will prepare a list. The day I came first in class, the day so-and-so thing happened. Somebody will say, the day I got my promotion, the day my daughter got married. So it's so conditional. It's situational.
0: So you've been conditioned from childhood.
1: So now let me ask myself, how often do I want to be happy?
0: I want to be happy 24/7.
1: It's possible. And we can do it. But for that, we'll have to take care of ourselves and take self-responsibility. And then it's possible. But if it's dependent on outside, then occasional. And the more situations become challenging, the more people, behaviors become unpredictable, it's going to be tough. And that's why we've started accepting stress as natural, whereas it was happiness which was natural.
0: Sister Shivani, thank you so much for explaining stress is not natural, but happiness is natural. And we were talking about achievement, achieving this, achieving that.
1: Absolutely.
0: And how to achieve, we'll speak in your next episode. Till then, would you mind a small little meditation for the viewers?
1: Let's sit back comfortably. And let's look at myself. I, the creator of every thought and feeling, I have pressures in life, targets to achieve, deadlines to meet. It's just a pressure. I am the one who's going to achieve the target. Let me take care of myself as I work towards achieving the target. The quality of my thoughts and feelings as I move towards the target. Any fear, any anxiety, any worry, let me first sit back and change the quality of the thought. I am a powerful being, and I can achieve what I have decided. But I will first take care of myself. Nothing and no one can influence my state of being. It's totally in my control.

0: the powerful being, protected and secure. Now move towards my target. This is my journey, a journey of happiness. Om Shanti.
1: Om Shanti, Sister Shivani, and let's think or watch the qualities of a thought till we meet again in the next episode.
0: Thank you.
1: Thank you.
0: Stress is a pain which comes to tell me there is something I need to change. Stress is our creation of wrong thoughts, which has an effect on our efficiency, memory power, decision power, and hence our performance. Stress has an impact on our physical and emotional well-being, and hence any amount of stress is damaging. Targets, pressures, deadlines, exams are natural, but stress is our choice. Stress is equal to pressure divided by resilience, that is inner strength. My first responsibility in any situation is to first take charge of my state of mind, because that is the only thing which is in my control.

0: Om Shanti. Welcome to today's episode of Masters of Change. Change is constantly happening around of us, whether we know about it or not. When we don't know that change is happening, then the problems come because we're not aware and the control lies in change's hand. But when we are aware that change is happening, we can actually take the control and we can steer it according to our wishes. To help us know more about how to handle change and why it is essential for us to lead a good life, today we have with us Brother Gurinder. Welcome, brother.
1: Yeah, thank you. I'm glad I'm here.
0: Right? It is our pleasure.
1: Yeah.
0: So why don't you start by telling us something about your journey, how it all started?
1: Yeah. I basically am a Sikh by religion. And Sikhism is kut-kut ke bhari hui. You know, it's too much in us.
0: Right.
1: I have been reading Guru Granth Sahib and all that. My father was baptizing Sikh people, all those. Yep. And it was all about it. And I was very happy. So I read Guru Granth Sahib in such a way that every answers were there for me.
0: Okay.
1: Anyhow, on the parallel, I used to go to the mandir. I used to play in Hanuman's mandir there. Then I will go to the Lakshmi Narayan mandir. It was, and then I was studying in a Catholic school. So I knew Bible. I was actually all around. That was my life. It being in Bombay, and then I had friends who were Parsis, all those stuff. So I had too much knowledge. But too much knowledge, somehow, I said something is there. Now what had happened, if I look back, as a child, I used to see the Brahma Kumaris, they walking by, and I used to look at the white clothes. I was kind of impressed. What are they doing? You know, as a child, then I went as a adult and all day. Finally, I landed in USA. I'm an engineer by profession.
0: Okay.
1: Anything I have to do, we have to have a logic. We check it up. We see it and then we perform it. Yeah. And we see if it is validated or not.
0: Right.
1: That was, they happen every time. Anything which happens in our job, if there is any change, we say, okay, here's the problem. We look at it. Then we process it.
0: Yeah.
1: And if we are happy, then we validate it.
0: Correct.
1: It is a change every time.
0: Yeah.
1: Now, here what happened, I somehow in Peaceful Age is very near my home, about 1 hour drive. And they used to come and meet me. Oh, bhai, please come there. And I said, okay, I will come there. And somehow, to me, the BK was all a woman affair. Women organization as only women. And several times I went to go there, but it stopped. One day, I was for my job, I was working at General Electric, so I was going to Shanghai. And from Albany, when I went to the airport, it's full of Brahma Kumaris.
0: Right.
1: And my flight was going to Detroit, and Brahma Kumaris sat with me. And I started talking about BKs. And then she told me, the organization has men also. I said, okay, that's good. And all sorts story, it went on and finally I landed in a Peace Village. They talked to me. And before that, I went to one program and they were all BKs were there. I was only the non-BK. I saw a picture, which is called Baba's picture. And there's the point of light. And I was continuously looking at it. I never knew what was being talked and all that. I was continuously looking at it as if something is attracting me. I couldn't figure it out, but I said, okay.
0: This is the first time you were looking at it.
1: Yeah,
0: picture.
1: First time I looked at it. And then I realized, later on I started looking at it, what is the superpower? And I read a lot, and if you have, there is a person called Wayne Dyer.
0: Okay.
1: Wayne Dyer is he's no more alive, but he has a lot of videos. And one of the video, he says that the source and that the sourcer. That you, that the sourcer is the God, or the superpower is there, and you are a little one.
0: Yeah.
1: And there is the connection between two.
0: Correct.
1: You have to correct the connection. I'm being an engineer. I said, okay, here you are. Mm. there is a fiber optic connection, cables are there. So I was, the engineer said, so that's the way I think it.
0: Yeah.
1: So the atmosphere, if there is a dirt between this fiber optic, so then you will not get the full energy back.
0: Correct.
1: And I say, okay, so we have to clean that thing.
0: Yeah.
1: Then I looked around. Now to me, it was, who was the superpower?
0: Yeah.
1: And I started looking at it. A lot of people where I discussed with them, if you call Muslims, they call Ahle Noor. Allah is Noor. Noor is light.
0: Yeah.
1: Then it is, if you look at is Hinduism, Suryavanshi and everything start with Surya and all that. If you go to Egyptians, and they all, they are sun gods. They believe in sun god. And then afterwards, if you look at the Zoroastrians, I was very much impressed with Zoroastrian, and they are all my mentors, you know, and the Parsis, you know.
0: Yeah.
1: So there, they do the fire temple. Everything is fire. So I said, that's the energy. And being electrical engineer, I said, energy is the main thing. And suddenly I found this is what impresses me.
0: Mm.
1: And then I started looking at process, yeah, how to connect. I was very much impressed by Wayne Dyer.
0: Correct.
1: And I said, okay. So now,
0: so you joined the dots.
1: I joined the dot. And then again, I started looking at BK's knowledge.
0: Yeah.
1: Sikhism, the first paragraph of Sikhism, Ekumkar Satnam Kartapur, it describes the God.
0: Correct.
1: And similarly, the BK also describes the same thing. So I just got connected here. And suddenly I found, to me, moving from change from this to this is validated. We are thinking of same thing. And then I said, okay, let me go and all that. Suddenly, it was a very short story that I was given a course by, in a very fast track. I landed here in Madhuban. And I wanted, they said, you see Baba. And I thought, now I'm a son. He said, Dad, you are so intelligent. He's a PhD. He's much more intelligent than me. He said, Dad, you are more intelligent. Where are you going? What's wrong with you?
0: Yeah.
1: I said, don't worry. I'll take care of myself. I landed here. And I told him, if something is going to happen, I will come. Otherwise, I'm done. Adios. I came. And what happened? Dadi Gulzar was not well. Things did not happen. And I said, okay. And there's one very gentleman, very learned, is Atam Prakash.
0: Okay.
1: He ran, walked with me, and I said, hey, it was nice to come here, and I'm done. And he said, you will be called again. This was October. You will be called again. I say, if I'm called by the superpower, I will come. I'm not going to make any effort. Then, on January 1st week, my boss came to me. He says, Gurinder, there is a project in Tashkent. It belongs to a Chinese guy. China is dealing it. He is not getting a visa to come to Tashkent. You are American citizen. You will get a visa very easily. Would you like to take this project? I said, let me go think whether I should go to Tashkent or not. I looked at it. Babar came from Tashkent, that Samarkand. I said, okay, that's good. I will go there. Now, I found if I go to the Tashkent, the plane goes via Delhi.
0: Correct.
1: So I said, okay, suddenly I felt that is something attracted me to go back. I looked at it. I said, okay, the big thing which was going to happen in February 2nd, my meeting is February 4th, and I can probably make it. And suddenly I found my visa for India was expired. And I said, okay, it's not going to happen.
0: Mm-hmm.
1: Long story short, if you apply for a visa, you're a citizen, it takes 2 months. A story I'm not going to tell you, but I got the visa in 3 days. I said, there is some power behind this to giving me a visa in 3 days. And then I went to my boss, hey, I've got my visa for India, I'm going. He said, no, I'm not paying you to go to India, you have to go to Tashkent. Yeah, Tashkent visa has not arrived. I said, oh my God. I went to my desk, opened my laptop. There was a visa for the, so I landed here. I came here on February 1st. Second, I attended this event. I will tell you that was the best experience I ever had. I thought somebody is pulling me.
0: You came back to Mount Abu?
1: Yeah, I came back to Mount Abu. And I said, something is pulling me. Suddenly I realized what Atan Prakash told me, you will be called. Mm-hmm. And I came. I didn't have to pay any money from my own pocket. Entire flight thing were paid by G. Okay? And I landed. And suddenly then that time I said, things work up. And then now my next process came in, how to apply, how this thing is happening. I will tell you, I was a very angry man. Because I, doing all these God things and all that, you think your life is going to be very good. But then my wife passed away. She left 12 years old daughter with me. Raising a 12-year-old daughter by a single man in America is not easy. Things went on, anyhow. Somehow I just came across BKs and I understood what is wrong with us. Me and my daughter, we could not have a nice talk more than a 5 minutes. And then I used the philosophy of BK and I said, these are all the karmic accounts. That is one thing. And second, you have to sit in the shoes of the other person and see why somebody is reacting. There I held up, oh my God, here it is. Why she is reacting that way, how I am reacting, how this process is there. And suddenly, things started changing. All my friends, suddenly they found that I am more towards the Brahma Kumaris. They asked me, what do you get from Brahma Kumari?
0: Yeah.
1: I said, I did not get anything. All I lost my anger, all my vices, and my life is very happy. My connection with my daughter was so awesome, and she is my best friend. I could never ever thought she will be my best friend. I said, oh, kya hai, you know, those things. And that is what I found, and the happiness coming from it. Once you understand, okay, me again as the principal, I say, here it is the issue, I'm changing something. But I'm not changing, I'm going on the second path of it. And what I found, that as an engineer, I analyzed, then I worked on that, then I validated. And once I validated it is right, I said, that is my path.
0: Yeah.
1: And I do a lot of seva for them. I am not only the BK, when I retired from General Electric, and there was an article about me in Dhaka. There is a small town, is about 300,000, and they have a Times Union. The article came on my name. Gurindav Garcha, who retired from General Electric, his volunteer hours are much more than normal people work in their office.
0: Hmm.
1: And nice. That was the big thing to me. And I started saying, now I am doing the volunteer work. And there's the force behind me to help me out for this volunteer work. I can do so many. I'm a Toastmaster, public speaker. I teach the students how to do the speaking. I run the Toastmaster clubs. Thereafterwards, with the YMCA, the organization, which I am the advisory council for them. And thereafterwards, I do all their programs. We take the kids, poor kids, to the shop, buy them $120 worth of clothes and all those things. Then Thanksgiving, I take food for the poor people to their home. Then all those things, too many. And then for my town, they realized, like a MP's here, they're the congressman. He gave me a congressional award doing this one. And this all happened due to my knowledge with the Brahma Kumaris, you know. And I felt that is the force behind me to do whatever I want.
0: Right.
1: Yeah.
0: So that was such a huge change. Yeah. And you used to believe in God before as well.
1: Yeah.
0: But since you said that when you started to follow Brahma Kumaris, you found the real passion, and it changed you a lot. It made your relationships better with your daughter, and also it made you a better person. So did you go back to your, did you try to pass it on, this study, to anyone else, like your friends maybe, because you found the changes yourself. So did you pass it on to your family, or were they attracted to do the same thing that you did?
1: My kids, they watch. My grandson listens to all those things. My daughter, she's too busy with her families and all that. My son is very far away, and he says, okay, Dad, whatever you want to do. But my friends, they are there. They look at it. I tell them about that, Brahma Kumaris, and they are watching that. They are looking at it. They are listening. I give them the literature.
0: Correct.
1: And a couple of people.

0: they have come and take the courses and join. Wow. But they are with the effort one after the other and all that.
1: Right.
0: But it works up. And they are very, one thing which I found in the Brahma Kumaris, people are happy. I have never seen unhappy guys. Mm-hmm. That is the main important. And I think there is a force behind this. And whatever you say, Allah, ya God, or Rib Baba, or anything you call it, you know, there are several names of that.
1: But it's all one.
0: Only one.
1: Yeah.
0: And I have a Muslim friends. I talk to them, and I have this picture in front of me with a light. And this guy says, what is that? I said, this is God. You know how that is? I said, don't you know Allah Noor? He said, this is Noor? Yeah, yeah, you know. And Christians, I said, when the Moses went up the hill and he saw the God, they asked me, did you see the God? He said, no, it was such a powerful light, I looked down only. I said, that's the light. See, here is that light, you know. And they realize, they say. And I am in a discussion group with the senior center. All the old people, they come there and sit down on Monday. We have 2-hour discussion. Anybody talks everything, anything. And I start talking about the philosophy of Indian Atma and reincarnation. Those people don't believe in reincarnation, but all those things, and how the mind works, how the logic works, and all that. I put that knowledge in their format. And they say, how did you get it?
1: Yeah.
0: So I just tell them. But they are all in 90 years old, 80 years old. They are not going to change anything.
1: Yeah. And since how long are you associated with Brahma Kumaris now?
0: 12 years.
1: 12 years. So yeah. I'm sure the experience must have grown over a period of time. It would have been gradual. So is there anything in particular that you're working on yourself now that you want to change about yourself?
0: I think I have changed a lot.
1: Yeah.
0: I have changed. I'm the happiest person.
1: That is amazing.
0: In spite of all the problems I have, I'm very happy. It does not matter.
1: Yeah.
0: And I am here. I'm going to look at now, from here, I'm going to go to Vietnam. And for YMCA, we are going to build the library. We are going to go to the paintings and all that.
1: Oh, wow.
0: And then I'm going to Manila. And I have 2 adopted nieces, and I'm going to introduce them to Brahma Kumaris. And so I'm trying my effort. And I send them the information. They're very happy. So I say, Uncle, we want to go there, you know.
1: Okay.
0: And people, they know. They have seen a lot of change in me. I feel the change is not that important. But when people see that the change in me, and I'm the happy person. And again, I'm very well connected with the politicians in USA, all the senators and town supervisors and all that. They check out with me, and they want to visit Brahma Kumaris. They see when I talk to them, and they put me in the town positions. You know, I'm the sub-chairman of the Trails Committee. We have so many trails there in our town, and they want me to do. I said, no, let me take one step at a time, you know.
1: Yeah.
0: So, and that way I help.
1: And how did it help your work? You said the relationships were better. Did it improve your work as well?
0: It helped me a lot. There was a lot of changes in my work. And every day things change. Okay, I understood there is no fun in complaining. Let it be, flow with this thing. And in the end, I found that I have worked for 50 years as an engineer. And I said, that's enough. And I was thinking, by working with the BKs and all that, I have to do something else. That day, I said, I'm not going to live for 100 years. I'm going to live for 90 years. I multiplied by 3/4. It was 72.5. And after 2 days, I was becoming 72.5. I said, this is the message for me to retire. I called my financial advisor. I said, hey, can I live if I retire next week? He said, give me an hour. And he said, yeah, you can live. That's okay. You've got enough money. So then I went to my boss. I said, I'm retiring. He says, okay. And then things change. I said, now I have a time. I can probably, the Hindu philosophy is the sannyas. Sannyas means does not mean leave everything. Sikhism says don't leave everything. Be there. And same is the Bikanal. Be there and work for everything. And be affect the change in the community, change in those.
1: Yeah.
0: And I do that. And when you do all these things, it makes you very happy.
1: Correct.
0: Yeah.
1: Since you said that you're an engineer, you have been an engineer since all your life, and you work on connections, you believe in connections. So how's your connection with God today, if you have to describe it?
0: Oh, what is the connection? I can, every day in the morning, I talk to Him.
1: Yeah.
0: I have been making Him as a friend, making as my connections with Him. If I drive, I said, come on, God, sit next to me in my chair. And when I go, sometime if there's no phone calls, anything, generally I also talk on phone and while driving. But otherwise, I talk to Him. I said, here it is. And I will tell you, driving in New York City is the biggest problem. And I am the only person who can go to New York City for the Brahma Kumaris and go and bring people, drop them and all that. I call myself a Uber driver of Brahma Kumaris, you know. And all the time I feel there is a force sitting next to me, protecting me. And you need a protection. No yeah. matter how big you are, you still need a father. You still need somebody. And I have the God with me.
1: As a guide.
0: He takes me all around. It protects me. And then I feel there's a canopy of power all around me. Nothing is going to happen to me. I will be taken care of.
1: Yeah.
0: And that is most important. You, anybody, any religion, they want God and they want to be protected by you. But somehow Brahma Kumaris every day keep on telling you in the morning, and then it hits you. Okay? Some other people, some other places are not that way. But here it is. And here I am spending my... And I have got invitation to all other countries to visit them. And it's the best place. If you ever want to be looking at the happiness, I will suggest everybody look at Brahma Kumaris. Look at. And this is one thing which I said, Guru Nanak, 500 years ago, he was very much advanced. He said, Pandanimiya, Pandamiya, Pandvangavya. Basically, it says, the woman gives the birth to a king, and woman does everything. Why do you denounce the woman? Okay? That is Guru Nanak has said, very put a woman in a very high pedestal.
1: Yeah.
0: And Brahma Kumaris has this organization is run by Brahma women. And when I look at my life, my guide was my mother. My father was with a stick. My mother was with my love. Okay? And I feel that is what the philosophy of love is there. And again, I was very lucky to have my wife. She was a big force rock behind me. And again, it was a womanly love. And I appreciate this organization when it is run by women. And who understand, who are more loving. Men are also loving, but their love is different.
1: Yeah.
0: Yeah.
1: The motherly love that motherly you can love. See with
0: yeah.
1: women.
0: Motherly love is lot, very pure love.
1: Yeah.
0: Mm? And it doesn't demand anything. It is just giving.
1: Yeah.
0: Yeah.
1: So, since you have received so much and you're a happy person, you remain happy all the time, you said, what is that one thing you would like to see the change in the world in the coming few years? Because how world changes is not in our hands, how we can change ourselves. But what if there's one change that you would like to see in the world?
0: You know, if what happens in the world, if things are not good, that means if I look at the other person, if I don't like you, okay? So there is a negative energy.
1: Correct.
0: So that part is the things which have to change. So you change yourself to like you, okay? You give a good energy to the person. Any person you meet, smile at them and make them good. Happy person, make happy person, okay? Be happy, and then afterwards, when all those things, I think the world is going to change when you look at everything, even the earth, in a very nice way. Are you harming anything? Or look at the weather and all those things. And if you look at this thing, I think if you give a positive energy to people around you, people change. When people change, the atmosphere around that changes and make a people. And in the end, the bad people, somehow they realize it is not good to be bad. It's going to be good. It's good to be good. And I think that is the way we'll be able to change this world.
1: Very rightly said. Yeah. I mean, to change first, we have to change. And then seeing us, people around us will change as well. And they'll get the change themselves.
0: Mm.
1: Well, thank you so much for taking our time and speaking to us today.
0: Yeah, it was my pleasure.
1: It was our pleasure listening to you. And I'm sure that many people will benefit from the experience that you shared with us.
0: Yeah, thank you.
1: Om Shanti.
0: Om Shanti.